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got a request to play Lee Bryce's latest song, Killed the Man, and you want to tap the track to it? Okay. This one's going out to Ava, who listens in Port St. Lucie. It's coming up next.

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Mega Millions tonight, $232 million. You still got time.

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1: 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It's Bailey Zimmerman. 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

0: One of our Listen Live contest is to grab tickets to see Brad Paisley. Going to be at the War Memorial Auditorium down south September 18th. It is a Friday night. That's a good thing. 50 hours in 30 days. You're qualified. You got your shot. You're going to see Brad Paisley.
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hope you're enjoying your Tuesday night. Is Taco Tuesday still popular? I feel like I got worn out of tacos, and I just haven't done it in a while. What's up? It's Eddie E. Okay, I'm going to play this new Kane Brown. It's called Woman. After this, we tap the track to Lee Bryce.

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Ella Langley, Old Dominion, Randy Houser. There's a lot of people going to be there. I want you to be with VIP tickets. 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
16: 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Check out my new song, Kid Myself, right now. Hope you dig it.

wish I was still a kid, don't you? If you could go back to being a kid again, what would you do as a kid that you didn't get to do? Let's do Country Nights. Oh, no.

I know you want more Lee Bryce. That's all I keep getting in the request. Play more Lee Bryce. They want to tap the track. You want to tap the track. It's Eddie E. Let's do Lee Bryce next, okay? We'll play Rumor after Shaboozy.

Man, whether you're at a table 20 feet back, enjoying a bucket of beer, or you're right at the stage and your kid's right in front of you, singing the Lee Bryce songs at our secret session, keep tapping the track. We're going to be picking a lot of people to give invitations to. 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
1: What's up, y'all? It's Chris Jansen. Here's Me and a Beer.
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18: What's up? It's Morgan Wallen here. Here's my song, Don't We? Wouldn't trade this Tyler for a stone cold million.

don't know if you got any rain today, but I think it followed me wherever, and it felt patchy. It's Eddie E on New Country Nights. 95 was on. I see sunshine in front of me. I see it in my rearview mirror, but I got my wipers on. I'm like, come on.

tomorrow morning, 8 o'clock, while you're enjoying that acai bowl. Try to win some tickets to see Cooper Allen. He's going to be down here. Tim and Chelsea, 8 o'clock, play some Man from Florida and play to win.

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Got a new song from Graylin James called Water at a Wedding coming up. I'm going to tap the track. Lee Bryce, Parking Lot Party, your next 15 minutes on New Country Nights.

are going to tap the track to Lee Bryce right after this new song, straight out of Knoxville, Tennessee. Name's Graylin James. Called Water at a Wedding, new music, a new country night.

We are gonna have a party at our secret session with Lee Bryce. We are gonna give you a lot more chances. There's some coming up tonight. Look, if you work the overnights, it still counts. Anytime you hear Lee Bryce, 24 hours a day, you can tap the track.

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1: Hey, what's up, guys? This is Alexandra Kay, and my new song, Straight for the Heart, is out right now. Thank you so much for listening.

0: So many shows have now said, look, we're coming to South Florida. Start getting our tickets out there. We got Tim McGraw coming to I Think Financial. We got Brad Paisley coming to War Memorial Auditorium. Megan Maroney is going to be down at the Amarin Bank Arena. I'm sure you're going to hear a few more start locking in some dates down here, too. But everything we're giving away is through that new Country 103.1 app. Free to download. Register your name. Just hit that listen button, and you're pretty much halfway there.
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1: What's up? It's Lauren Elena. Here's All My Exes featuring Chase Matthew.

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2: 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Honestly, I blacked out. 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
1: So if you left your kids home for like 1 hour, what do you think they would do? Chelsea and Bo asked their six-year-old Vale that question last night. 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
2: So Bridge comes out. We look at Bridge and we're like, all right, Bridge. And he's, you know, eight, almost nine. Bridge, what would you do if mom and dad were gone for like an hour or so? And he looks at us. You can see in his mind, he's questioning a lot. Why would you guys leave me? You are horrible parents. Do you not love me? Goes so dark. He goes, well, I would just go in a corner and hide. I would go in a closet. I would take a blanket and I would just cover myself and hide. So clearly you and your sister aren't going to get froyo together. Shaq, fail, I'll be in the closet. Bring me back something. We're doing a great job. Follow us for more parenting tips.
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1: Why wine and financial aid forms do not mix. 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
1: 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This is awful. 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
1: Hey, what's up, guys? This is Alexandra Kay, and my new song, Straight for the Heart, is out right now. Thank you so much for listening.

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2: 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Honestly, I blacked out. I'm 100% normally pretty calm and composed. 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
1: Hey, y'all, it's John Morgan. Check out my new song, Kid Myself, right now. Hope you dig it.

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1: I shouldn't say how to tick your friend off. It's how to get your friend really disappointed. A short story. So, I'm finishing up being a Life to Eagle coach with the Boy Scouts, right? That's where I help these guys get to their rank of Eagle, and they do their projects. So, one of my last students has just one of these projects that just doesn't end.
2: Right.
1: There's something else that's rearing its head. And you can tell that my friend Bill is just, he's to the point, all dads on all Eagle projects, including myself, get to this one point where I call it the just get it done. That's all of us say that. Just finish it. So, and every single dad has had that point. So, and he's at that point now. So, yesterday, we need to meet at Home Depot because Karen and I are donating to the Scouts project. And what he needs, we go to Home Depot. Now, granted, it's like 90-something degrees outside. It's blazing hot.
2: It's not cold.
1: And so, show up, needs to buy 5 bags of industrial sand because he's building a fire pit.
2: Cool.
1: He's got a couple of pavers, a spackling trowel, and 30 to 35 patches of sod that are going to go around.
2: All right.
1: So we use this particular bank and particular card for this. So I'm having problems with the card. All right. Now, meanwhile, we've got all this stuff and we're just dying of heat. So my buddy Bill goes, all right, I'll start pulling the sod. All right. So Home Depot just has this giant pallets of it.
2: Right.
1: All right. So he's starting to pull out this thing.
2: Yeah.
1: I'm on the phone with the bank going, hey, this needs to go through. I've got people standing here right now. So it was a few minutes. I get the thing taken care of. So I wheel the rest of the stuff out on the cart. My buddy Bill comes over me. His face is all sweat and dirt, like because he's pulled the sod and he's wiped the sweat off. So he's got mud marks down his shirt, down his face. He's just dying, right? And he goes, "All right, I got him pulled. Why don't you bring your truck up and we'll just load it in the back."
2: Oh my God, you have the Mini Cooper. We don't have your truck. You idiot!
1: What? And I go, "I don't have my truck, Bill." And he goes,
2: "Well, what does Bill drive?"
1: He goes, I'll get to that in a sec. He goes, "Well, what are you talking about?" He goes, "You have a huge truck." I go, "I don't have the truck with me." He goes, "Where is it?" And I go,
2: "Alabama?
1: Mississippi, Alabama, somewhere in there right now." He goes, "Well, what are you driving?" And I go, "Well,
2: a golf cart.
1: Take a look out there in the parking lot. You see that bright yellow marble with flowers all over it? A couple of butterflies? That's called a Mini Cooper, Bill."
2: Oh my God, I want to kill you. I want to kill you for Bill. I will kill for Bill.
1: I've never seen somebody become a shell of a man right in front of me. He just, his shoulders just, oh, and he just sank in defeat.
2: Well, I gotta be honest. What were you thinking?
1: I wasn't thinking. I went over to pay for it. I didn't say we're gonna load it.
2: No, but but you realize that when you go to Home Depot, you knew you were buying all this stuff.
1: Did you think
2: the little fairies were gonna come and pick it up from Home Depot and transport it for you?
1: No, I thought he was gonna load it into his car.
2: What does Bill drive?
1: Well, he drives a very nice Volvo SUV.
2: So you don't think that you should have told him, "Hey, bro, I don't have my truck."
1: Honestly, the subject never came up.
2: Because you're an idiot. So, you don't think you should have given him a heads
1: up? I went and bought the crap. Here you go.
2: Oh, my God.
1: So, what happened?
2: Oh
1: well, I'll tell you what happened.
2: Oh, my God.
1: Proceeded for the next, I don't know, 25 minutes.
2: To destroy his car.
1: Oh,
2: we proceeded for the next 25 minutes to make sure we devalued the crap out of his vehicle.
1: See, if you put the back seats down, it gives you a log.
2: if you cut one of the sides open perfectly, you might destroy the leather interior.
1: Good news.
2: Timothy.
1: Good news.
2: Did you have at least sheets or blankets to throw down?
1: Well, his son forgot to run that out of the store. So his son is now standing in Home Depot with his tarp. And he didn't give it to him.
2: He doesn't have a bed liner. Like, he doesn't have a liner in the back of his SUV.
1: You mean WeatherTech?
2: Yes.
1: No. So, here's the good news.
2: No, I don't really feel like there is any.
1: There is good news. So his son comes out going, like, we're already halfway into loading this stuff in, and mud's just flying everywhere. Patches of grass are falling off.
2: Oh,
1: and his
2: God.
1: Son comes up, he's like, did you guys need this? I thought he was going to kill his own son at Home Depot.
2: Oh, my God. If I was Bill, I would have killed you both.
1: So the good news is we got all the sod into the Volvo.
2: Literally into the Volvo.
1: Into the Volvo.
2: Literally on the Volvo, in the Volvo, around the Volvo.
1: Now, the bad news...
2: The bill you're going to get for the carpet cleaning that thing's going to need?
1: Well, no. Let's say, for instance, one of the bags of industrial sand broke in the back seat. It went all over. So
2: I am not finding... I find zero humor in this.
1: I actually find a lot of humor in this.
2: I don't know how. That is awful. You are a bad, bad person.
1: I'm not a bad person.
2: Give him a heads up. Hey, bro, I don't have my truck today.
1: It never came up. It's just I'll meet
2: it's
1: you over this
2: to
1: time.
2: Come up. Use your brain. Oh, my God, I can't.
1: So, good news is I'm doing a remote at a car wash on Friday.
2: Bill, you want to come over?
1: Hey, Bill, bring your
2: this
1: car.
2: This one's on me, Bill.
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18: Today's forecast calls for more scattered showers, 90% humidity, a high of 86, and a low of 75.
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1: The truck is... Oh, sorry. Karen and Jonah are finally home.
2: The truck is back. Thank God. I missed my truck. My truck missed me.
1: I got to tell you something. Karen and Jonah rolled into the house last night, probably about like 7:30, and they were only in Tallahassee. But they got hit with storms all day, bumper-to-bumper traffic, accidents everywhere.
2: It's a tough drive.
1: They actually had to pull off. They're like, we got white-knuckling rain, and...
2: Oh, I did that. I've done that drive. Obviously, I've done that drive so many times, and so many times just for like... I'd be on the phone with my dad. I'm like, Dad, I can't see anything. He'd be like, just pull over. And I'm like, I'm pretty sure there's a tornado that's just going across 75 right now, and I'm just going to sit it out. I mean, it would just be... It's a scary drive.
1: They said it was really treacherous driving, and they, like I said, they probably got in probably about 7:30 last night. We unloaded the truck. All the stuff is just, it's in the garage. It made it from the back of the truck into the garage. You'll sort it out, whatever.
2: And that's where it shall live for the next 2 months.
1: Jonah's living out of the suitcase in the middle of the garage floor.
2: He's in the garage. That's great.
1: That's where... No, he goes down and gets clothes out of the garage.
2: Oh, okay. So you're letting him live in the house.
1: Yeah, he's sleeping in his bed.
2: Oh, that's neat.
1: But anything like, you know, toiletries, clothing, whatever, go down to the garage, go get it, then, you know, you utilize it. Eventually, all the stuff will make it upstairs just in time for you to bring it back out again.
2: Will it...
1: What? I have no idea.
2: I don't know if it will.
1: That's, you know,
2: he's
1: what?
2: The kid who leaves the suitcase at the front door for like 2 weeks.
1: That's
2: all that stuff. I don't know.
1: I mean,
2: I don't know if it's got a chance.
1: Put it that way. Put it this way. Not my department.
2: Right.
1: If he wants it, it's got to go upstairs. But I will say this. So, you know, it was so cool to see him last night.
2: Yeah.
1: It was
2: well,
1: so cool.
2: Well, because you know he's going to be home for a while.
1: He'll be home for a while. This isn't, you know, winter break. This isn't spring vacation. He's going to be home for, you know, a couple of months. And it was weird because when I get ready to leave, I close the bedroom door and then I walk down the stairs. You know, in both kids' rooms, the doors are always shut. But I realized they're both home now.
2: Mm-hmm.
1: It was really an it was a great feeling.
2: Yeah,
1: it was a really cool feeling knowing that they're both home. Shaughnessy's about to graduate next week. There's going to be family in town. I got really excited.
2: Good.
1: I thought that was really cool. So that's and all I told Jonah last night was gave him a great big hug. It's so good to have you home. Could you please just put some of this crap in your room for when your grandparents get here? All we have to, and I said, you don't have to do everything. You don't have to do anything. Just make it look like you put some effort into putting the stuff in your room so your grandparents don't.
2: So they can sleep in the garage.
1: So they can, you know, so they don't think you're living out of the garage, which you're more than welcome to do so. But just, you know, a couple changes of clothes. At least the toiletry kit. Just get the toiletry kit up to the
2: oh my gosh
1: second floor.
2: That's so funny.
1: And we'll,
2: that's
1: and
2: so
1: we'll
2: cool. He's home.
1: And
2: I love
1: we'll
2: that.
1: Be fine. But it is. It was really cool to shut the bedroom door, look at their doors, and I know I got both kids.
2: Everybody's
1: home.
2: Everybody's here.
1: It was very, very cool.

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1: So if you have crowns, do you still feel the sensitivity in that tooth? Yes or no? Caller checks. Got the permanent crown. Again, this all going on, phobia of dentists. And the guys at Anderson Dental do a very good job with me. You know, am I kind of grossed out that they're popping my crown on and off?
2: No.
1: To file it down?
2: Fine, everything's fine.
1: But can you still feel the sensitivity? Well, they were screwing with me. I'll tell you about that in a second. They decided that they were going to screw with me at the end when I was all done. I'll tell you what they did in a minute. Abby, what's up?
3: Yes, so I got crowns put in on Monday. I had my temporaries in maybe like a month ago, and they had to numb me on Monday, so I definitely feel like I got punched in the face.
1: Right?
2: Okay.
3: And then I woke up Tuesday morning, and I was like, I'm really thirsty. I need, like, a drink of water. So then I drink cold water, and I definitely feel you, Tim, on the cold water. And good morning.
1: Oh.
2: Yeah, there we are.
1: I drank a swig of cold water. Yeah. I picked up my buddy's morning show on a radio station in Detroit.
2: Hello.
1: Morning, I'm here. Abby, have a great day.
3: You too.
2: Bye, honey. All right, text coming in on the text line. Oh, let's see. Vicky said, I got two at the same time.
1: Nope.
2: After I got two root canals, and I actually have no sensitivity.
1: It's because you have no teeth.
2: Well,
1: they're all gone.
2: That's right. You know, I don't have roots. another text said, Tim, you'll still feel it unless you got a root canal, and they pulled that nerve out, unfortunately.
1: No.
2: You didn't get a root canal,
1: no,
2: right?
1: No, I did not get a root canal, and that will not happen.
2: Well, that's the thing. If you had the root out, you wouldn't feel it because that's the nerve.
1: Remove my head. I don't need...
2: Someone actually else said, if your crown is still sensitive about a week later, you might need a root canal.
1: Nope, not getting it.
2: Underneath that crown. It has happened to me before.
1: Nope. In fact, that's
2: happened to me too.
1: Jen, the evil hygienist, said it'll sensitively go away. It could take a few months. But again, if you are having pain when you bite, then you might need a root canal. Sans root canal.
2: Ren texted in, morning, Tim. I had a root canal and a cap loaded, and this is now 3 years later.
1: Oh, God.
2: And I still complain of pain and sensitivity in that tooth.
1: I've had
2: them x-rayed. They say there's no root remaining, and I'm just still in pain.
1: Are you just making these things up?
2: Yes, I'm doing... I wish I could. Honestly, the listeners are just doing their thing, and I'm just a part of it.
1: Listen, here's what happened. At the end of everything yesterday... The gal squad at Anderson Dental decided to screw with me a little bit. So they're like,
2: it's an easy target.
1: Yeah, I, of course.

0: of course, I am the most vulnerable in a dentist chair. I mean, and I will believe anything that you tell me.
1: It's amazing.
0: And so
1: if you go home and just chew radishes, Tim, if you just chew radishes,
0: I would be stopping at Publix on the way home to get radishes.
1: All the pain will go away. I'll take a bushel of radishes.
0: Right. I'd be shoving radishes in my mouth. So they hunker over me and they're like, and the dentist, all right, chief dentist here. She goes, yeah, okay. So, you want to make sure you don't eat or drink anything for about 5 to 12 hours. And I'm like, what? And Jen, the evil hygienist, is like, are you sure? I would just wait until lunch tomorrow. Like, just let's make sure it settles down. And so they had me convinced that I wasn't going to eat until at least like noon today. So I was actually mentally prepping myself as they were telling me this. And then the gal who was actually doing the temporary crown, she leans over and she's like, they're screwing with you. Just wait 30 minutes. I'm like,
1: what do I do?
0: Stop.
1: Who do I listen to?
0: I'm so vulnerable. What are people doing?
1: It still hurt.
0: Oh, they were high-fiving each other. Oh God,
1: bless
0: him.
1: Your little cotton
0: socks. Love him.
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0: Tell you what, Lee Bryce,
1: woo-hoo,
0: the star of our next Secret Session, 855-400-9475. 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
5: 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One new accident to avoid Palm Beach County. You'll find it I-95 southbound north of Boynton Beach Boulevard. And just a reminder, graduation 2026 continues this morning, starting at 8 a.m. with Boynton Beach High. That means there will be increased congestion in and around the South Florida Fairgrounds for the remainder of the day. 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
18: Good morning, everybody. Hope you're off to a great start. Take the umbrella again. We have a chance of some scattered showers and storms, especially this afternoon. It is ultra humid in the wake of all that heavy rain that we got yesterday, but that disturbance is finally moving out, so we'll be drier tomorrow. Highs are going to be very humid with about 88 to 90 today. I'm WPBF 25 First Warning meteorologist Sandra Shaw.
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0: Hi, New Country 1031. Who's this?
1: Larry.
0: Larry, you're calling 10. You're going to see Lee Bryce.
2: Congratulations, Larry.
1: Get out of here. That's awesome. Thank you.
2: That is awesome.
0: Dude, it's going to be an amazing show, and you and a guest are going to be there.
1: Thank you so much.
0: You are welcome.
2: You're so welcome.
0: Hold on the line. Have a great day, and thanks for listening, man. We appreciate it.
1: You as well. Thank you.
3: This is New Country 1031 with Tim and Chelsea.
0: And now, a New Country prayer circle. Rico. Dear Jesus.
2: Jesus.
0: Wait. Exactly. That's who I'm talking to. Dear Jesus. Before I was rudely interrupted. Thoughts and prayers. Be with Chelsea's oldest son, Caden.
2: Okay.
0: As he is suffering through the trials and tribulations of having no more senior classes, and he has his retreat to the Bahamas with his buddies. Be with him, Jesus, as he spearfishes.
2: Actually,
0: every
2: appreciate the prayers.
0: The prayer circle's happening.
2: You always need prayers.
0: Shushies. As he spearfishes
2: keep
0: fresh hogfish and grouper, and what was the other one?
2: I mean, they got snapper. They got
0: snapper.
2: Hogfish. Yeah.
0: Please, as they're eating the fresh snapper that the restaurant prepares for them as they've taken their fresh haul to it, please don't have the chef over-season it, because nothing is worse than salty hogfish. Be with him, Lord Jesus. Thank you. We pray.
2: Oh, my God.
0: Is he okay?
2: I mean, as far as I know, you know, kid is having himself a time. Yeah, he went over to the Bahamas with some friends, and they've just been, you know, spearfishing every day, and it's very cool because they caught a lot their first day. I think they caught even more yesterday. But like the first night, yeah, they took everything, all the hogfish, all the snapper, all the grouper. They took everything to the, you know, like the local restaurant there.
0: Right.
2: And he's like, "Mom, they prepared our fish in 6 different ways."
0: Wow.
2: And I was like, damn. And I go, how was it? He goes, it was one of the best meals I've ever had.
0: Right.
2: He goes, it was ridiculous.
0: It was literally in the ocean 20 minutes ago.
2: Nothing beats like Bahamian like food and like just preparations and stuff. Like, so.
0: When does he come back?
2: Tomorrow.
0: Tomorrow. Oh, wait. So, I forgot. Hold on. Prayer circle up again.
2: Oh, shut up. Oh, yes.
0: Dear
2: I
0: Jesus.
2: Do a prayer for him. Keep
0: dear
2: him safe.
0: Jesus, I forgot. As the sun rises on the horizon into his oceanside view, please do not let the rays of the sun blind him as he awakens for fresh brewed coffee. Please let the sun rise gently on his eyes.
2: Oh, God. You don't even know how much it's like killing. Like my dad and I, I'm like, oh, this is so not fair. This is so not fair. Like, why are we there? It's hard.
0: And please
2: but we're
0: be
2: so
0: with,
2: happy for him.
0: Please be with Chelsea as she continues her happiness sitting next to me.
2: So happy.
0: While her son is in the Bahamas.
2: You're like, huh? You're so happy for you. Enjoy it. Make your memories. Son of a bitch. So jealous right now.

0: things you need to know to start your day with Tim and Chelsea.
1: The best graduation gift an entire graduating class could get.
2: Oh, I love these stories.
1: These stories are awesome.
2: It happens
1: at least once a year. We'll tell you what it is and where it was coming up here in just a second. Welcome to Wednesday, everybody. Top three things you need to know. As if we didn't have enough to worry about, you know, people's ID and information being constantly snatched up and stolen. Now experts are saying you got to watch out throwing a peace sign because somebody could steal your fingerprints now.
3: Peace signs, thumbs up, pointer fingers, all of these pics, and they can lead to thieves to zoom in on those pictures and then lift your prints. It's happened before. Experts say the resolution on our cameras now is so incredibly sharp, it makes it easier for these thieves.
1: Fantastic.
2: That's great news. Do you want to hear something?
1: Have a good day, everybody.
2: So crazy is, I think about this all the time. When I was in college, I interned at a news station.
1: Right.
2: And the breaking story was when the Razer flip phone
1: right.
2: was just starting to be able to record video. And they were terrible videos, right?
1: But
2: these little videos. And I'll never forget the guy I was doing the news story with. He was like, just imagine you're about to go from inside a room unto here, like pointing at the phone. And in my mind, that's all I ever think about because...
1: Way over dramatic.
2: So dramatic. And 20 years later, it's like, I mean, it's so crazy. I can just see this guy vividly in my mind. Can you imagine you're going from an inside locker room, possibly onto here? And I'm like, if this guy had any clue how crazy the world was actually going to get after this story. Well, 20 years later.
1: I will say this. So I mean, how many of us are glad that there were no camera phones when we were growing up?
2: Right here.
1: Well, right?
2: Ring cameras? Nope. Cameras? Nope. Life 360? Oh, hell no.
1: Oh, I mean.
2: Why is Chelsea in a ditch again? What is that? Oh, that's where they just hang out and party? It's the ditch? That canal. That's nice.
1: Yeah, that's, I just say there are many, many, many of us that are just going, thank you, Lord,
2: thank
1: for not
2: you,
1: having.
2: Infant baby Jesus, for letting us live.
1: Camera phones when we grew up. And ironically, you're talking about interning on a news desk. So this news story was done by a TV station out of Phoenix.
2: Uh-huh.
1: And to oomph her point, she said, I went through a bunch of our candid shots here at the station, and she starts showing them all the people giving thumbs up, peace sign.
2: So if you want to steal everybody's identity, zoom in and take a snapshot of their fingers right now. Here's your chance.
1: What the hell are you doing? You're showing everybody's fingerprints.
2: Yeah.
1: You idiot.
2: This is what not to do. This is what you don't do.
1: American Idol, Hannah Harper is the new American Idol. And she's really wonderful, sweet. She'll have a great future. She is from Willow Springs, Missouri. And she is the first female country artist to win Idol since Carrie Underwood.
2: Which is crazy.
1: That is unbelievable.
2: Crazy.
1: So as part of it, they sent the finalists back home to their hometown to put on a concert. And one of Hannah's heroes growing up, mentors, was Jody Messina. Well, she was singing Heads Carolina, Tails California. And Jody actually came out and started singing it on stage with her. Surprised her. Listen to the scream. She just froze. She just absolutely
2: of course she did.
1: Froze. Now, you can see this. Watch the video. I put it on the New Country 103.1 Facebook page. It's actually really, really cool.
2: It's really good. I mean, you know that's just like a moment she's never going to forget in her life.
1: And Jody actually
2: so
1: filmed it too.
2: Yeah.
1: And she got up and drove her bus 6 hours to be at that concert just to do that moment.
2: That's awesome.
1: It was really cool. Congratulations.
2: Graduates.
1: The class of 2026. Actually, the graduations continue today. Boynton Beach High School, Santa Lucia's High School, Pahokee High. You guys are all graduating.
2: Woo-hoo.
1: North Carolina State. The school of students studying textiles. Their guest speaker, Anil Kochhar, and his wife Marilyn, put together a gift that these seniors will never forget.
4: I would like to provide a graduation gift. It is our intent to make Wilson College more affordable for all, starting with this graduation class. It is my privilege to announce today that in honor of my father, my wife Marilyn and I are providing a graduation gift to cover all the final year education loans incurred by the Wilson College graduates during the 25-26 academic year.
1: How freaking cool is that?
2: Those are my favorite stories.
1: I love these stories. They're paying off the senior student loans for these students, 176 students, and
2: that's a lot.
1: Two graduate students.
2: Damn.
1: Good things. That is just really cool.
0: It's Tim and Chelsea on New Country 1031.
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5: 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Two accidents to avoid Palm Beach County, beginning I-95 southbound on the exit ramp to Glades Road. You'll find the second I-95 southbound just north of Boynton Beach Boulevard. And just a reminder, graduation 2026 continues this morning starting at 8 a.m. with Boynton Beach High. You should expect increased congestion in and around the South Florida Fairgrounds for the remainder of the day. Please use caution driving through the area. 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
15: Today's forecast calls for scattered showers, 85% humidity, a high of 88, and a low of 73.
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1: 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Who's this?
2: This is Charlie.
1: Charlie.
3: Hi, Charlie.
1: Dude, you're calling 10. You're going to Lee Bryce.
2: Rebel, right. Thank you, guys.
3: Woohoo.
1: It is going to be an amazing show, and you and a friend have your names on the list.
2: Right on. I appreciate you guys.
3: We appreciate you, honey. Thanks for listening.
1: Our pleasure. Hold on line. Have a great day, Charlie.
2: You as well. It's time.

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3: You okay?
4: It's like, it's that time already. This morning is just flying, Larry. God, we must be just having too much fun.
3: We got Cooper Allen tickets. He gonna be in town. You gonna be at the show. 855-400-9475. Get your Cooper Allen tickets. All you have to do is be the first person to tell us of these three stories. Who is the man from Florida?
4: Nah. All right, we have a lawyer arrested for shoplifting a vacuum, some patio chairs, a little saw, a little power washer, and more from Home Depot.
3: Does his practice suck that bad?
4: I don't know.
3: I mean, you're a lawyer. You can probably swing most of those things.
4: Also, you'll probably be able to defend yourself now in this situation.
3: Did you not know that Home Depot has cameras everywhere?
4: Everywhere.
3: Didn't cross your mind?
4: Next, we have narcotics found in a man's situation.
3: Oh, yeah.
4: During a surgery.
3: During a surgery?
4: Like I said, nurses and doctors, you guys are just...
3: Did anybody see where I put that scalpel? Oh, my God, look at this.
4: Oh, God. Come over here, Jim. You got to see what's in here.
3: Check it out. Pull that out. Pull that out.
4: We have a...
3: My God, it's like a clown car. It just keeps coming.
4: Last but not least, we have a driver busted using a mannequin for the carpool lane. Little jeans, little hoodie, little fishing hat.
3: Right?
5: Yeah.
3: I would do that. Absolutely. Some of those things are very, very lifelike right now.
4: They are.
3: You wouldn't do it?
4: Because I don't break the rules.
3: Oh, my God. It's just a carpool lane. What?
4: You can get in a lot of trouble for that.
3: You get a ticket.
4: If you get
3: caught.
4: Timothy, no.
3: If you don't get caught, guess what? You just rode the carpool lane.
4: Unbelievable. Please do not follow this show for any moral compass whatsoever.
3: I'm going to need the plunger. It looks like there's a lot of them.
4: Okay. Got it.
3: No, forget it. Call the fire department. We need the jaws of life.
4: Oh, my God. Ew, and also, ouch. Ow. I'm grabbing myself in weird places right now. Can we just give up?
3: And a lot of moisturizer.
4: Okay.
3: 855-400-9475.
4: Everything hurts in my nethers. You're thinking about this.
3: He's going to need an ice pack.
4: Please stop talking.
3: Who is the man from Florida?

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1: Hi, New Country 103.1. Who's this?
2: Jennifer.
1: All right, Jennifer, a man from Florida. We want to give you Cooper Allen tickets. Hear your stories.
3: All right, we have a lawyer arrested for shoplifting of vacuums, patio chairs, a little saw, power washer from Home Depot. Narcotics found in a man's downstairs mix-up during surgery. And a driver busted using a mannequin for a carpool lane with some jeans, a hoodie, and a fishing hat.

0: Jennifer, who do you think is the man from Florida?
1: Three.
0: Number three, Hoodie, carpool lane.
2: I'm sorry, that was in California, babe.
0: Oh, try again. Hi, New Country 101. Who's this?
3: This is Carrie.
0: Hi, Carrie. A man from Florida, we want to give you Cooper Allen tickets. Hear your stories.
2: All right, we have a lawyer arrested for shoplifting a vacuum, patio chairs, a saw, power washer from Home Depot, narcotics found in a man's butt during surgery, and a driver busted using a mannequin for the carpool lane, jeans, hoodie, and a fishing hat.
0: We're going to need some grappling.
3: I'm
0: going to
3: go with story number three.
0: All right, we know it's not story number three, so who do you think is the man from Florida?
3: Oh, no, story number one.
0: Story number one.
2: I'm sorry, that was in Alabama.
0: Ooh, try again. Hi, New Country number.
2: New Country
0: who's
2: number
0: this?
2: Numbers.
0: Who's this?
4: Hi, Gamma.
0: Hi, Gamma. A man from Florida, process of elimination. We already know a man from Florida is not story number one, which was
2: The lawyer arrested for shoplifting.
0: And we already know it is not story number three, the guy in the carpool lane with the dummy. So who is the man from Florida?
4: Number two.
0: Yes!
2: Nice job, Gamma. Way to go, honey.
4: Winning this week.
0: All right, go get the winch. Go get the winch. We're going to put it to the front of his truck. We're going to try to back it out.
2: Nope. No, we're not. We are not backing it out. Oh, God. Poor nurse. Poor damn nurse.
0: Gamma, that means you got... Cooper Allen tickets.
4: How's that coffee today?
0: Is what?
4: How's that coffee today?
0: Coffee's doing really good.
2: Yeah, it's better than ice water.
4: Yeah, you're feeling it.
0: Yeah, once it cooled down and my teeth wasn't receiving satellite. You got yourself Cooper Allen tickets. Congratulations.
2: Congrats, babe.
4: Thank you, guys.
0: Hold on the line. Have a great day. Thanks for listening.
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8: 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Three accidents to watch out for here in Palm Beach County, beginning I-95 southbound north of Boynton Beach Boulevard. You'll find the others I-95 southbound south of 10th Avenue North and on Lantana Road at Congress Avenue. Also, just a reminder, graduation 2026 continued today, beginning at 8 a.m. with Boynton Beach High. Expect increased congestion in and around the South Florida Fairgrounds for the remainder of the day. 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
1: I do not know what happened other than this. Chelsea's girlfriends took her out for lunch yesterday to console her on Caden's impending graduation and the sadness that will ensue. Because they have themselves...
2: been there, done that.
1: Graduates. Have they graduated college or are they in college, all of them?
2: No, these are my my good girlfriends whose kiddos are coming home, just like Jonah, from their freshman year of college.
1: Check.
2: So I went through this with them last year. I watched this all, you know, happen as they were sending their kids away to college. And Caden was just a junior. And I watched it going, gosh, this sucks. And that's going to be me. You know what I mean? Like, yep. I knew it was impending. And it was hard. It was like hard. And I remember being sad about it last year. I remember being sad for them because they're such good moms and their kids are so wonderful. And I remember being really heartbroken for them because you just like see them suffer and be in this pain and you're like, oh my God, I'm so sorry. And then at the back of your mind, you're going, oh my God, I don't want to go through that. Like, how do I avoid what's happening? What's happening to you right
1: now?
2: Back
1: of boxes, we're moving.
2: How do I avoid what you're going through? Because it is inevitable, correct? And you know it's inevitable.
3: Yep.
2: And they have all been so wonderful and like checking in on me, of course, the last like couple of weeks as everything starts coming at you with the last barbecue, the last day, the last this, the last sports boards, the last, you know, all the things, all the last.
1: The last ramen bar.
2: Right.
1: Right.
2: God. I mean, it's just, they really do put the last in front of everything. The last school bell. I mean, it's just, yes. They make sure that you feel it. And damn, it's...
1: they're not trying to stab you.
2: Feelings, okay. But that's what it feels like if you
1: have a... Did you mention this is the last one?
2: If you have a heart. Hey, I'm telling you, I get the emails from Caden's school, and it's like, as I hate to write this, this is the last final video we've made for you guys. And I'm like, stop writing it like that. You know, the parents are the ones that are like, oh, God. So it was really nice. I got to go out to lunch with them yesterday, and it's nice to see them, much like I'm seeing you, as a parent at the end of their freshman year.
1: Right.
2: Because their kids are all in different places, and they've all had different experiences throughout the year of time they've been able to spend with them and things they've gotten to do with them throughout the year, and how excited they are to have them come home for the summer, and how you can tell just how proud they are of their kiddos, much like you are of Jonah, of really seeing their kids grow exponentially.
1: It's awesome. It's I got to tell you, it is the most wonderful. Are there emotional moments as you're going through it and they graduate and then when you drive away and you're not going to see them? Yeah, that's...
2: Yeah.
1: I'm not going to sugarcoat it. It's going to suck.
2: It's horrible. Oh, no, and they each had their own story of flying home on the plane, driving in a car, pretty much having to be drugged, you know, home. I mean, so, you know, and I'm like the same way. But then, you know, you...
1: But when Jonah came home yesterday, it was wonderful to see him. Big hug. Is this crap in the garage? Yeah, by the way, that picture is on the Facebook page. But yeah, you are proud of... You know, what they've accomplished this year. And when I left this morning and I see, you know, I shut my bedroom door with Karen and, you see the kids' doors close, you realize, oh, I've got everybody home.
2: Yeah.
1: And that's really cool. But now I want to see where else he's going. I'm like, you almost get, I know this sounds weird, but you almost get addicted to their adventures.
2: Exactly. I'm like that right now. I mean, I feel like I'm that right now. And, because, I mean, Caden graduates next week. His last day of school is on Friday, and he's spearfishing in the Bahamas right now. And I'm like, good for you, dude. Like,
1: I think you'll be okay.
2: You're living your life, though, and that's what I want you to do. That's what every parent wants their kid to do, is be able to live their life and to have a front row seat. We're just here for the front row seat.
1: Yes, that's exactly the way to look at it.
2: We're so blessed to have it. And it is very cool talking to, like, you know, them and them talking about all the things that their kids got to do their first year of college. And that's what I get excited about. I'm so excited for Caden to be going where he's going, be getting to do all these different things and have all these different adventures. And I get to watch
1: when,
2: it.
1: When he's,
2: I'm here for it.
1: Because he basically communicates with you via Snapchat.
2: Oh, this kid is a Snapchat king.
1: So
2: yeah.
1: when you're going to see the various Snapchats of campus and class and the part, and you'll have that where I'm like, I don't need to see every picture.
2: Oh, no, send them. I see them all. Yeah, no, I need it all. Give it all. And absolutely. I'm there for it.
1: You know, but it becomes very cool. You see, you know, you get to live, you know,
2: through
1: vicarious.
2: Their eyes. No,
1: right.
2: But it is cool. And we do live, look, social media, we know, is not sometimes favorable for everybody. But it is a way in FaceTime and socials just to be able to stay connected. And you do get to experience it through their eyes, if you're so fortunate to.
1: So did they bum you out yesterday?
2: Oh, I cried twice. Oh, for sure. It was, you know, just because I do get emotional, of course. And I do try to be, you know, Tuffy Taylor is what I would say. But I do get emotional, of course, when I'm just talking about, you know, my relationship with Caden and how awesome it is and how blessed I am. And I know I'm blessed and I'm very, very grateful. But the feeling of like that just takes also, over you sometimes, that you know they're not going to be here every day.
1: I will say this: it's a little tougher because this is the first one.
2: Yeah,
1: this is the first one.
2: Well, and like you said, like I mean, I had Caden when I was like, you know, to me, I was like a baby. I was like 25,
1: right?
2: So for a while, you know, like. It was just me and him, you know, like he was my guy.
1: You're kind of like the Gilmore Girls.
2: He's like, the, you know, like I always say, I'm like, you know, like you always say, like your dad's the first, you know, person, guy you ever loved. But like also for me, Caden was the first boy I ever loved.
1: Yeah.
2: Does that make sense?
1: Of
2: you know what I mean?
1: It does.
2: Like he's truly like, you know, my first love kind of thing.
1: And so. Again.
2: Like, oh my God, let me go die right now.
1: You're not going to die. You're going to be fine.
2: I hate using words on this show.
1: It's not in front of you. You're not going to see that moment coming.
2: No,
1: it's going to be that one little thing.
2: And you know what? That's what my girls yesterday said. We agreed, and I felt that's what made me feel so much better, is that we were like good through the major things, like the things that you think you should lose it at, you're fine. And it's the little things.
1: It's those little stupid things
2: that seem so trivial, but they're.
1: When you were on vacation and you heard it, I saw a letter from Shaughnessy's like kindergarten, first grade teacher.
2: Yeah.
1: I'm like, I'm going to read this mother on the air.
2: Yeah.
1: Whatever.
2: And now I'm crying like a little bitch. Nobody saw this coming. And Chelsea's listening at home going, God, this is the best day off I've ever had.
1: And you're going to go through the same damn thing.
2: Totally. Yeah.
1: You're going to hit something. You're going to pick up that yogurt and you're going, this is Caden
2: loves
1: flavor.
2: Yogurt.
1: Like, he loves blueberries.
2: God, I hope Caden's got granola this morning. I'm thinking of you. Oh, yeah, train wreck.
1: All right, everybody buckle up. Oh, by the way, happy graduation. Everybody
2: Yay!
1: Going to the fairgrounds.
2: Happy graduations, graduates, this morning.
1: Oh, so it was a good lunch then, huh?
2: It was good.
1: What'd you have?
2: I had a quinoa bowl with some salmon.
1: I cried in my quinoa.
2: Ice water and a tea.
1: Have you ever had soggy quinoa?

0: things you need to know to start your day with Tim and Chelsea.
1: We have a new American Idol, and she went to her hometown to perform a concert. She was singing one of her favorite artist, Jody Messina's song, and next thing she turned around and Jody Messina's on stage with her. You can check out the video right now.
2: So good.
1: The New Country 103.1 Facebook page. We'll talk about that in a second. Welcome to Wednesday, everybody. Top three things you need to know. If we weren't worried enough about somebody stealing our information or some company going, gosh, we're so sorry. We dropped the ball on this one, but everybody's info just got hacked. Now you have to worry about your fingerprints being stolen if you hold up a peace sign.
3: Peace signs, thumbs up, pointer fingers, all of these pics, and they can lead to thieves to zoom in on those pictures and then lift your prints. It's happened before. Experts say the resolution on our cameras now is so incredibly sharp, it makes it easier for these thieves.
1: Fantastic. That's, you know.
2: Shut up, Janice. Tim's so mad at her.
1: Whatever.
2: She's just the messenger, Leary.
1: No, she's not the messenger. She's a moron. Because this is from a news station out of Phoenix. And when she did this story, her little package wrapped around like, so I went in and I took some of our candid shots of the news people here at the station holding up peace signs, the number one sign, thumbs up sign. You're showing them their fingerprints. You're doing exactly what you're talking about.
4: Jeff, our meteorologist is currently on the phone with his credit bureau.
1: I mean, what are you doing? Be careful about holding up a thumbs up, number one, or a peace sign.
4: What not to do. What not to do. Yeah, what not to do.
1: Did you have a meeting with your GM afterwards going, all right, the story is pretty cool, but we have an issue, .. American Idol has crowned Hannah Harper its new winner. Now, Hannah, she's country, and she is the first, get this, female country artist to be crowned American Idol since Carrie Underwood. Wow.
2: I can't believe it's been that long.
1: Not one female country artist has been American
4: Idol.
1: Yeah,
4: it's like Lorna Lena didn't win it, but she was on it. Okay, all right.
1: So
4: that's crazy.
1: They sent their finalists back to their hometowns to do a hometown hero kind of concert.
4: Love that.
1: And Hannah was on stage performing Heads Carolina, Tails California by Jody Messina, whom she loves. And right as the first chorus starts, Jody Messina sneaks up behind her and starts singing with her. She had no idea. Listen for the scream.
2: Oh my god, it's so like real and
1: it's
2: genuine.
1: So genuine. You got to see the video for
2: Jody
1: yourself.
2: Jody Messina looks amazing.
1: She is amazing. I mean, she does.
2: I just love her.
1: Well, here's the thing about Jody.
2: She's just a legend.
1: Jody Messina, she actually documented the entire trip. Ugh. And she started out that morning in Nashville and got on the bus, traveled 6 hours to Missouri just for that moment.
2: Yeah, that's just so cool. I mean, I just love stuff like that. I love stories like that.
1: It's really awesome. Graduates of 2026, congratulations, by the way. Want to say congratulations to the high schools graduating today.
2: Woo!
1: Boca Beach, you guys are about halfway through right now.
2: Boynton Beach, you mean?
1: What?
2: Boynton Beach.
1: What did I say?
2: Boca Beach.
1: Boca Beach. Hey, Boca Beach. Inaugural class, I might add.
2: Congratulations.
1: Since I just made up the town. Boynton Beach is graduating St. Aloysius High School and Pahokee later on tonight. Congratulations.
2: Graduate.
1: Now, North Carolina State, the textiles study students, they had their graduation, and their speaker, Anil Kochar, and his wife, Marilyn, presented the graduates with a gift.
5: I would like to provide a graduation gift. It is our intent to make Wilson College for affordable for all, starting with this graduation class. It is my privilege to announce today that in honor of my father, my wife Marilyn and I are providing a graduation gift to cover all the final year education loans incurred by the Wilson College graduates during the 25-26 academic year.
1: Somebody does this every year. I love hearing about it every single time.
2: I love it.
1: That
2: I
1: is
2: love
1: just
2: these
1: awesome.
2: Stories. They're the best.
1: I mean,
2: they're the best. We need them. The feel good stories.
1: But here you go. The philanthropists need to up the game. Okay? It was 176 students, two graduate students, so 178 students altogether. paid off their student loans for their senior year. That's good. But it's been done before. What I'm saying is up the game. Now you pay off their student loans and the parents' trip to Tahiti. There you go. Did you just spit?
4: I just spit everywhere. But I appreciate you trying to put it out in the universe, hoping it's going to come back to you.
1: Student loans I love all that. Paid off. Mom and Dad, get your Hawaiian shirts on. You're going to Tahiti. Huh? There you go. It's on us.
4: How about your Tahitian shirts and go to Tahiti?
1: Whatever. You know what? Go naked. Who cares? You're all going to Tahiti anyway.
4: Get your Mexican clothes on and go to Japan.
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1: Did you just say Mexican clothes on and go to Japan?
4: You just said get your Hawaiian shirt on and go to Tahiti.
1: All right, put something tropical. Wear something with a palm tree on it and go to Tahiti. It's on me. None of you should bitch anyway. I'm paying for your trips.
4: Clearly, I didn't major in geography.
1: What are we doing at 9?
4: I don't know. It's going to be great,
1: though. Is this
4: the
1: Scattergories
4: Day? Oh, yeah. I feel like it's a Scattergories Day.
1: All right. That's
4: Look at you.
1: That's coming
4: it's
1: up
4: time
1: at,
4: for you to shine.
1: At 9. By the way, Rico, find out where Tahiti is.
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6: 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We still have 3 accidents slowing things down here in Palm Beach County, beginning I-95 southbound north of Woolbright Road. You'll find the second northbound on the Turnpike, just north of Boynton Beach Boulevard, and the third on Lantana Road at Congress Avenue. 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
24: Today's forecast calls for scattered showers, 85% humidity, a high of 88, and a low of 73.
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1: All right, I say bring it on. I'm feeling pretty good today.
2: You know what? I feel like this could be your day. Hold on, I got it.
1: I'm feeling the juice.
3: Why?
2: I'm sorry.
1: Off switch.
2: You're feeling the juice?
1: Categories, one category, one letter.
2: Feel free to text in.
1: 10 seconds to name five things in this category. Have I won it once? I think I've won it actually once. One time. A long, long, long time ago. I have to go down here. Is that better?
2: Yes.
1: Okay, good.
2: Thank you.
1: All right, but, all right, that's not going to throw my focus. Here we go.
2: Categories.
1: If you got a category, 855-400-9475. Again, one letter, one category, five things in 10 seconds.
2: All right.
1: Do you have something?
2: I got to get a piece of paper.
1: Okay.
2: Because I like to write yours down just in case. Just to help you. I want to help you.
1: Okay. Hey. How you doing? Hey. Yes, we're filming this. Is what?
2: You're doing a great job.
1: I know.
2: Okay. So.
1: Vamping.
2: Let's do. You know, you're doing great. All right. Let's try to keep it simple on our category
1: all
2: here.
1: All right. Simple. I like simple. I'm all about simple.
2: Jonah just came home from the summer. We're getting into summer mode.
1: All right. Right. Right. Jonah. So,
2: your son, I'm sorry.
1: I didn't know what you were talking about.
2: How many Jonas do you know?
1: There's Jonah and the whale in the Bible. There's Jonah from Sleepless in Seattle. There is Jonah, that movie star guy.
2: This is so sad. This is the best you've ever done it. Categories in the category. This isn't even it.
1: What? Oh, dude, come on. I thought that was it. Oh.
2: And here we go. And back to one, everyone. All right, your category is things to do with summer.
1: Summer.
2: Your
1: summer.
2: Letter
1: yeah.
2: Is S.
1: S. Go. Summer, sandy, sip, shoot, saw blade, sangria, sarsaparilla,
2: ding, San Antonio. Ding, you're up.
1: Oh, I'm gonna
2: and that was not terrible. Saw blade was scary for a second.
1: Right,
2: I like sangria. I like sip. I like sand.
1: Sand. What was the other one?
2: Something about sarsaparilla.
1: Sarsaparilla. I mean, if you're underage and you're a little thirsty, a little sarsaparilla. Rico. There you go. Very simple. All right, I'm feeling good. Let's do it again. Do it again. I will prove it this time. Here we go. Put the thing on. Hold on. Let me get in the zone.
2: I gotta find a good category.
1: The zone. I've got the zone. I'm in the zone.
2: Are you in the zone?
1: I can't be more in the zone. Now is the time to do it. Here we go.
2: All right.
1: My category is what?
2: Things you find when you walk into Publix.
1: Oh, God. Okay. Publix.
2: Your letter is L.
1: Bread.
2: No. L. Your letter is L.
1: Lamp. Lampoon.
2: It's Publix.
1: Larkins. Is that a bean?
2: Jesus.
1: Lavish.
2: Now we're all
1: lavender.
2: Jesus.
1: Legos. Lobster.
2: Publix.
1: Publix. That's a P. Lacerations.
2: Oh my God. Ding, ding. Time of death.
1: I was on a roll, man. You harsh my mellow.
2: Lacerations?
1: I don't know.
2: Don't.
1: Just don't. But if you watch. Why they sell Band-Aids. Aisle 13.
2: Oh, my God.
1: Hey,
2: oh
1: I have a laceration. Can you point me where the Band-Aids are?
2: Oh, my God.
1: Yeah, there you go.
2: Ugh.
1: All right. All right. Well, if you have a category, 855-400. Did I get any of them on that one?
2: The L was... No. S, I will give you the S one, yes.
1: Lavender. They have lavender things, like soap and other lavender-smelly kind of things. What was my first one that I did? Oh, that was bread.
2: Yeah. L for bread. Le bread.
1: Graduates of the class of 2026, this is why you stay in school.
2: You went to school.
1: Huh?
2: You went to school.
1: Keep going. Keep going to another school.
2: As far as you can.
1: Keep going to another school, college, university, if you will. Text your categories now. That's

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1: All right, you guys have texted in some categories. Bring it on. Categories. Chelsea will give me the category and a letter. I have 10 seconds to name five things in that category. First round went pretty well. I won in the first round. Second round, we need a little work. A little work. There's room for improvement. You know, but every good leader sees that. Room for improvement. Are you ready?
2: Are you ready?
1: I am ready. I'm okay. Focused. I'm laser focused. I'm a man with a mission.
2: Okay.
0: Bring it.
2: Let me get my clock ready. Hold
0: on. Bring it now.
2: Gotta get my clock.
0: Before I become Seal Man.
2: Oh my God. Somebody made an actual, like, visual of you as Seal Man the other day and sent it to me. And I was like, please stop supporting and leaning into this, everybody.
1: Seal Man, what's wrong with that?
2: It was hilarious. Okay, here we go.
1: All right, ready.
2: Jody.
1: Jody.
2: Now she's doing something.
1: Jay.
2: Shut up.
1: Sorry.
2: Jody is giving you something a little different.
1: Okay.
2: Which I would say is much easier than any category.
1: Cakewalk. Don't even know why I'm doing this.
2: This is like a major softball for you. So, but right. Jody, I'm going to do it for him because, let's be honest, he needs a victory. All right. No. We've got Timothy, your category.
1: Category.
2: Are food items at an Italian restaurant.
1: Okay.
2: But the caveat is you can say five things, no letter. Your choice. Let's go.
1: Pasta.
2: Jesus.
1: Sauce. Bread. Cannolis. Ah, crap. The thing behind the counter. Ah, son of a...
2: What just happened?
1: I fell on my face at the finish line.
2: Just read the menu.
1: I wasn't at a I was at an Italian grocery store.
2: Restaurant. Just read the menu.
1: I was at a grocery store. I'm sorry.
2: Dude, you're...
1: I was. There's an Italian grocery store in the north end of Boston.
2: I don't care whatever you're going to say right now.
1: I actually pictured myself there.
2: I said picture yourself at an Italian restaurant, not in Boston.
1: I decided to go a different way.
2: Oh, my. Yeah, guess where that ended.
1: In fact, you know what? The guy owns that building, and he owns a couple other buildings in the north end.
2: Stop it.
1: Guy's worth millions.
2: Stop it. Holy hell, how did you do that?
1: I don't know. One more. Come on, I got to redeem myself. Here we go. One more. You got this. All right? One more. Come on.
2: Oh, my God.
1: Bring it on.
2: Jody, I don't even know what to say about that.
1: All right, bring it on.
2: All right. Here we go.
1: Right.
2: I'm scared to do it.
1: It's fine. Because you know what?

0: Forget this music. There's only one man that can pull this
1: don't
0: off.
1: Don't do the Steel Man. Please don't.
0: Only one man. Rico.
2: I'm Steel Man. Defender of justice. If you want to commit crimes and steal, you'll be stopped by the seal.
1: Very uncomfortable.
2: Bring on my category.
1: All right.
2: Seal Man.
1: We're going to do the same thing.
2: Right.
1: We're going to make this a little different.
2: Absolutely.
1: So that it's easier for you because I don't know how to get
2: you. You have my seal of approval. See what I did there?
1: Do you regret that at all? Because I feel like you should.
2: Where's my music? Rico, we got to lengthen my music.
1: Can we get to the point of this, please, for the love of God?
2: I'm ready.
1: All right, no letter.
2: No letter.
1: Here we go.
2: Right.
1: Just words ending.
2: Ending.
1: In L-Y. Go.
2: L-Y. Lovely, truly, gently, softly, begrudgingly, I did it. Seal Man says suck it.
1: And that was the last time we ever did this bit on the air. Time of death, May 13th, 9/16.
2: Rico. Did I actually do it?
1: Sure. Yeah.
2: Was that legit?
1: Yeah.
2: Really? Why, if it was cool?
1: I mean, like I said, it wasn't a legitimate category because, I mean, it was a category, but not...
2: Why are you raining on my parade?
1: It's fine. Go jump in the Atlantic, Alaskan Ocean, whatever you're doing over there. Oh, okay.
2: Are you questioning my victory? Because that would make Seal Man very angry. Fine. I'll be back in the ocean. But if you need me, send out for Seal Man.
1: I gotta look down. I gotta be honest. Looking up is making me really uncomfortable. Eyes down, Chelsea.
2: Let's seal it with a handshake.
1: Nope. God.
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1: The charity group is called Dress for Success, right?
2: Oh, yeah.
1: And yesterday, that organization made one of the best decisions in its history.
2: You're ridiculous.
1: Because they elected Chelsea to their board.
2: Well,
1: why are you
2: so
1: sticking
2: nice.
1: Your tongue out at
2: I
1: me?
2: I don't take compliments well. You know that.
1: Jeez, you be.
2: I'm not good.
1: You know what? Hey, Dress for Success, you really screwed the pooch on that one. God, what a lump of rock you just elected to the board. Do you feel better now?
2: Honestly, yes. This is how it works for us. Yes.
1: But they, you'll explain the charity in a second, because sure. I know you've been involved in activities that they've done.
2: Mm-hmm.
1: But yesterday, they elected you to their board, which means that, again, it was a great decision on their part. So,
2: well, thank you, Timmy.
1: Tell us what they do.
2: So Dress for Success is actually, it's a global organization, which is very cool. And it's just, it's really about empowering women to achieve economic independence in the workplace. Now, here's, you know, why, you know, look, Tim and I talk about this all the time. We love, and we can't say that enough, being involved in the community, different organizations, events. Like, you need our support. We're there, right?
1: Right.
2: And we always say that's one of our favorite parts about having, you know, this job, is to be able to support those organizations. And it's just, it's invaluable to us to be able to do that. So I actually was at the Style for Hope luncheon a couple months back, and that is hosted by Dress for Success Palm Beaches. And I was just, you know, I think it's my second year or third year going. I was invited to be there. And for those of you who might not know, in my former life, I actually used to be a recruiter, and I would place accountants and CFOs and staff accountants and junior accountants and bookkeepers into jobs. I actually worked at a recruiting firm, but I specifically was in finance because that's what my background was in.
1: Right.
2: So I would, you know, I would interview people, kind of pre-interview people for job placement, and I would help them write their resumes and kind of prepare them for their interviews, right?
1: Okay.
2: Well, Dress for Success does a lot of this, but here's where Dress for Success really hit home for me and was different, was a lot of these times I was interviewing a lot of women who were incredibly qualified bookkeepers or staff accountants, but they were re-entering the workforce.
1: Yeah. Okay.
2: Right. They had stories, and every story is different. You know, they had either not worked for a long time because they were a stay-at-home mom, but they did their bookkeeping on the side, or they had gone through a divorce, or they had relocated and they were trying to re-enter the job force, right? And it was tough because you obviously had to prepare them for going to interviews, but they also needed this like self-esteem and this confidence. And a lot of that came through with what they were going to wear to an interview. Now, like when you're interviewing for these accountant positions and whatnot, it's a much more structured, serious interview, right? Nice suits, nice skirts. And I would be having these conversations with women so many times when I was sitting on that side of the table as a recruiter, and they'd be like, well, I don't have that kind of stuff to wear. And it, like, you know, for me, I'm like, well, do you want my jacket? Like, it was very, you know what I mean? It was so, when I attended the Dress for Success luncheons the past couple of years, that Style for Hope, it was like that similar story. So it like really hit home for me, because what Dress for Success does is it gives these women who are trying to gain this economic stability and mobility a place to go. They go to the, you know, go to their actual facility, to their store, and they get dressed from head to toe for their interviews.
1: That's awesome.
2: So that they look like, they look and they feel like a million bucks.
1: That's the key. They feel really good.
2: And they have this confidence. And they, of course, they help them interview prep and do workshops and support these women. But just like seeing, and I know that feeling, like just getting dressed and ready to go have an interview where you're already like maybe feeling a little timid or insecure, but having that part of that security and preparation and feeling for yourself totally changes these women.
1: Absolutely.
2: And gives them this confidence. So long story short, I was incredibly, I felt like a connection to this particular organization because of my past experiences. So I actually reached out to them and asked if I could just come volunteer. I was like, I just want to be a part of this. I think what you're doing is so spectacular. It resonates with me. I just want to be more involved because what I think you're doing is so great. And they're so established and fantastic. And their stories are just so incredible. And like I said, they're all so different. So I reached out and just asked if I could volunteer. And they ended up actually, I had some meetings and some discussions, and they actually asked me if I would be interested in being on their board. So I went and kind of like interviewed to be on their board and get more and heavily involved. And so I just got voted in. I'm really excited.
1: You should be really excited. That's
2: awesome.
1: It's
2: so great. I'm so excited.
1: It fits who you are.
2: Well, yeah.
1: And you know what? You're going to be able to touch a lot of lives.
2: Absolutely.
1: And
2: yeah,
1: you're going to help women not only get back in the workforce, but you're going to give women confidence about themselves too.
2: Right.
1: And that's going to go beyond just the workforce.
2: Right. And absolutely. It's so rewarding, and I'm so excited. I'm really, really, really excited to be a part of it. I'm very fortunate. So I'm very thankful.
1: Right.
2: So yay.
1: Whatever this show can do to
2: thank you.
1: To support that.
2: Yeah.
1: I will say this. And I don't give a crap how you take it. I really don't.
2: See, there it is.
1: But I mean, it was a no-brainer for them. I'm sure they had criteria, but I mean, it is a no-brainer. You are who you are. You have a giant heart.
2: No,
1: you help a lot of people, and you like touching lives. It's something that you're very good at. And yes, and you and I have always said that having these microphones, part of the responsibility
2: 100%
1: is to make some people in the community aware of other people in the community and help all these
2: how
1: causes.
2: How can we connect and help?
1: So I'm very proud of you.
2: Thank you.
1: And then very, very congratulations.
2: Thank you.
1: You got to get better at taking
2: compliments. I said thank you three times.
1: I know you did, but at the beginning, you're
2: like, you didn't warn me. There was no warning. Take

0: Lee Bryce, the star of our next secret session, which is coming up quickly. Only way in is to get your name on the list. Caller 10 right now, 855-400-9475. You just got your name and a friend's name on the guest list for Lee Bryce.
1: How awesome is that? It's going to be amazing.
0: This is going to be amazing. Secret session.
1: Huge.
0: Next level.
1: Huge.
0: Caller 10, 855-400-9475. 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
1: Hi, New Country 1031. Who's this?
2: Christina.
1: Christina. You're caller 10. Congratulations.
2: Yes. Oh, I'm so happy.
3: Oh, my gosh. You're so cute. Congratulations, babe.
2: Thank you so much. I have been trying so fast, so hard. That's so great.
3: Oh, you can stop trying. You're in.
1: Stop trying. You got your name and a friend's name on the guest list to see Lee Bryce.
2: Like, I can't wait to go see Lee Bryce.
1: Yeah, it's going to be amazing.
3: It's going to be epic.
2: Thank you.
1: You're welcome. Hold on the line. Have a great day. And thanks for listening. We really appreciate it.
2: Okay.
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0: So you took her information. Was Christina officially crying? She was so happy that she got on the list.
1: Oh my God, I'm like, are these happy tears? Like, what's going on? I know. I'm like, I think we got her to officially crying tears. And I was like, are you okay?
0: That's so awesome.
1: Little huggy hugs.
0: That's Lee Brice, the star of our next Secret Session. Don't worry, we have a lot more chances to get your name and a friend's name on the guest list tomorrow morning.

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2: Have you ever felt or maybe even wished that buying a car could feel like buying from a friend? 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Why? 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I just pick up the phone, call Lonnie, tell him what I'm looking for, and before I even get there, he's got a car pulled up right in front of their brand new showroom with my name on the windshield. Yeah, a welcome sign just for me. Welcome, Nick. 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

Well, Luke Combs earned the Triple Crown Award at this Sunday's ACOs. He just needs to win Entertainer of the Year. He's already won New Artist and Artist of the Year. 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

you've been throwing up the peace sign and photos and slapping them on social media. Your fingerprints could actually be at risk. A report shared that cameras are now so high quality that someone could potentially zoom in and copy your fingerprints in the photo. 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
3: 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Why would you guys leave me? 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Do you not love me? Goes so dark. He goes, well, I would just go in a corner and hide. I would go in a closet. I would take a blanket and I would just cover myself and hide. So clearly you and your sister aren't going to get froyo together. Shut. Fail, I'll be in the closet. Bring me back something. We're doing a great job. 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

that you're already listening, it's time you get rewarded for it. While you're soaking up the sun at the beach or pushing papers at work, lock it in on the New Country 103.1 app. The more you listen, more rewards you unlock, like those VIP tickets to the 5 o'clock Summer Fest, the Ella Langley, Old Dominion, and more, right there along the beautiful waterfront, June 12th and 13th.

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Snoo Country 103.1. She released her own hybrid tea rose, pinks with a hint of yellow. Also dropped her new song today called Dirty Rosie.

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0: only did Hannah Harper win American Idol, but she's the first female country singer to do so since Carrie Underwood. It's been a minute. Going to be announcing a tour here soon. It's New Country 103.1.
1: Well, look who it is. Last call, thought again. How's your mama? How you been? Girl, it's been too long.

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love that I caught Bill dancing, picking up a prize. We were chatting up and I was complaining about it being hot. He goes, don't you prefer summer over winter? I was like, yes, sir, I do, but not 6 months pregnant. 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It's time.

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10: 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It's Morgan Wallen here. 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

You know what we could all use? A few extra hours in the day. You know, to finally do something you want to do. Cook a meal. Play catch with a dog. 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Totally use it. 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Tackle that nursery. 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

Lee Bryce killed the man. We're gearing up for an unforgettable night with Lee. 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
1: Why wine and financial aid forms do not mix. 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
11: 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It's Bailey Zimmerman. Here's my new song, Chevy Silverado.

Bailey Zimmerman needs a girl. I'm tired of, you know, seeing his videos about him getting his heart broken and not being able to trust ladies. There's one out there for you, sir. I would say do a dating show, but it's probably not the best idea. 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

your morning commute has got a lot more fun. Tim and Chelsea hooking you up with tickets to Cooper Island tomorrow morning. With me from Florida, three stories, only one out of this great state. And if you get it right, those tickets are going to you. Nika Tree 103.1.

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It's concert season, and while I'm so excited about it, I'm kind of dreading the pyrotechnics. Can we get some misters at these shows? Some of the venues, I'll be real pregnant. It's already hot. No need to broil us. Snook at Tree 1031.

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Do you have car condiments? 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This mom is going viral after her daughter wanted ranch with their dinner and she didn't have any. So she went out to the car to grab, like, I guess, a reserve pack. I mean, ketchup maybe, but ranch? Ew.

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Lindley Bryce is coming up. 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
2: What's up, y'all? It's Chris Jansen. 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

Are you one to throw up a peace sign, take a photo, slap it on social media? Just a heads up, you could be putting your fingerprints at risk. 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

Think you can guess the man from Florida? 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

0: Does your truck need a bath? You can take advantage. Free car washes all day Friday at the grand opening of Mojo Car Wash in Green Acres. You can catch Tim. He's going to be out there with the New Country 103.1 Street Team from 11 until 1. And yes, they'll have a chance for you to score some invites into our upcoming secret session with Lee Rice. But you can also stop by for that free car wash, get hooked up with some swag and food for the first 100 customers. Those details, newcountry1031.com.
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0: today and tomorrow. That's all we got left to get onto the guest list for the New Country 103.1 Secret Session with Lee Bryce, all right? It's over after tomorrow night. 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
9: Hey, what's up, guys? This is Alexandra Kay, and my new song, Straight for the Heart, is out right now. Thank you so much for listening.

good right there. Alexander K. It's called Straight for the Heart. It's on New Country 103.1. What up? We're South Florida's home for New Country and home to the Lee Bryce Secret Session. 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

I know. When you just look at the title of that song, you're like, man, hate how you look. Kind of rude. But Josh Ross is hurting in that song. He hates how you look moving on.

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Tim and Chelsea, three chances to win tomorrow morning. 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
13: I threw it.

Love that song. What an anthem. George Burns teamed up with Luke Bryan. It's called Ride, Ride, Ride. It's on New Country 103.1. What do you think about it? 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

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New Country 103.1. Nick Rivers. I'm playing Lee Bryce next after Dylan Marlowe. 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
1: What's up? It's Morgan Wallen here. Here's my song, Don't We?

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1: 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Turnpike North, an accident at Oakland Park Boulevard with heavy traffic down the Sunrise Boulevard. Turnpike South also has an accident on the approach to Sunrise Boulevard. Use caution. I-95 South, an accident on the approach to Atlantic Ave where the left lane is blocked. And also remember, graduation ceremonies continue today. Expect extra traffic near the South Florida Fairgrounds. 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
16: From the WPBX 25 Weather Center, I'm First Warning Meteorologist Glenn Glazer. This evening here in South Florida, rain chances will decrease through the evening hours and skies will become mostly clear. Low temperatures will be in the low 70s overnight near the coast, but some upper 60s are possible inland. Winds will stay light out of the west. On Thursday, hot and humid with highs in the mid to upper 80s.
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2: 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Turnpike South, an accident just beyond Oakland Park Boulevard with delays up to Commercial Boulevard. I-95 North, an accident in the express lanes at Broward Boulevard with heavy traffic back to 595 and another in Palm Beach County on the approach to Palm Beach Lakes Boulevard. The Acreage Coconut Boulevard South, an accident at Orange Boulevard. In Broward, Oakland Park Boulevard West, an accident at Andrews Ave. The left turn lane blocked there. Emergency vehicles on the scene. And just a reminder, graduation ceremonies continue today at the South Florida Fairgrounds. Expect extra traffic in the area. 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I'm Sharina.
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2: South Florida weather tonight, clear to partly cloudy skies with a stray shower or thunderstorm possible. A low of 74. Tomorrow, going to see sunshine and clouds mix with a slight chance of a rain shower. A high of 86 and a low of 76.
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You got today and tomorrow to tap the track as many times as you can. Anytime we play Lee Bryce, tap the track on our mobile app. Get qualified for the Lee Bryce Secret Session. He's next. Get ready.

So the University of Florida released a photo of a Florida Gator jersey with Wallen on the back, and it looks so good. You going to the show Friday and Saturday at the Swamp? I think Team Tebow's going to walk out.

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0: 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Turnpike South, an accident on the Percy Southern Boulevard. I-95 North, heavy traffic from Forest Hill Boulevard up to Blue Heron Boulevard. In West Palm Beach, Lions Road North, an accident at Southern Boulevard. Also in West Palm Beach, flooding reported on Jog Road South just after Lake Island Drive. 595 East, an accident reported at the Hyatt Road exit. And also in Broward, US 1 South, an accident at Griffin Road. This traffic is service of Massage MV and the Traffic Center. I'm Sharina.
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14: From the WPBF 25 Weather Center, I'm First Warning Meteorologist Glenn Glazer. This evening here in South Florida, rain chances will decrease through the evening hours and skies will become mostly clear. Low temperatures will be in the low 70s overnight near the coast, but some upper 60s are possible inland. Winds will stay light out of the west. On Thursday, hot and humid with highs in the mid to upper 80s.
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Megan Maroney counting down to the kickoff of her tour. She's coming to Ameren Bank Arena. 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

I'm going to play Lee Bryce's new one, Killed the Man. It's coming up next after Shaboozy and Jelly Roll on New Country 103.1. 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

0: You know, it's going to be here before you know it. June 12th and 13th. Alan Jackson's 5 o'clock somewhere music festival coming to the West Palm Beach waterfront, downtown West Palm. Ella Langley, your headliner. Old Dominion, also going to be there. Dylan Scott, Rodney Atkins, Shenandoah. It's going to be a big weekend, all right? We got VIP tickets for you to go. And you can go both days. Got a nice viewing platform there for you, too. Good bathrooms. 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
2: 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Turnpike North, an accident just out of the Beeline Highway. The left shoulder is blocked. Please use caution. Turnpike South has an accident just beyond Atlantic Ave and another just beyond Broward Boulevard. I-95 South, an accident at Indiantown Road and another in the express lanes just after Copens Road. In West Palm Beach, Lions Road North, an accident reported at Southern Boulevard. And State Road 7 South, an accident on the approach to Lantana Road. This traffic service of Massage MV and the Traffic Center. I'm Sharina.
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2: South Florida weather tonight, clear to partly cloudy skies with a stray shower or thunderstorm possible. A low of 74. Tomorrow, going to see sunshine and clouds mix with a slight chance of a rain shower. A high of 86 and a low of 76.
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He was on the show Marshalls. He just announced he's a voice coach, and he was playing with the Savannah Bananas. It won't

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Ella Langley. She's going to be in downtown West Palm, right at the waterfront for the first inaugural Alan Jackson's 5 o'clock somewhere music festival coming up in June. 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
2: 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I-95 South, an accident just after Bridge Road. In Lake Worth, Jog Road North, an accident just before Hypoluxo Road. Police on the scene there, use caution. And in Broward, still reporting an accident on State Road 84 East, just before Hiatus

0: 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I'm Sharina.
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turning into one of my favorite Luke Combs songs right there. It's his latest, Be By You. New Country 103.1, South Florida's home for New Country. 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

0: 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Like concert tickets, like Tim McGraw tickets. 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
2: 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I-95 South, an accident just after Bridge Road. In Lake Worth, Jog Road North, an accident just before High Biloxi Road. Police on the scene there, use caution. And in Broward, still reporting an accident on State Road 84 East, just before Hiatus Road. The left lane is blocked. 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I'm Sharina.
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16: Try
2: South Florida weather tonight. Clear to partly cloudy skies with a stray shower or thunderstorm possible. A low of 74. Tomorrow, going to see sunshine and clouds mix with a slight chance of a rain shower. A high of 86 and a low of 76.
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19: What's up? It's Morgan Wallen here. Here's my song, Don't We?

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2: How you doing tonight? What's up? It is Eddie E. We're counting them down, number six to number one. Hopefully, these are also your top six songs that you love. Jason Aldean, Don't Tell on Me. He's at number six. It's New Country Nights.

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Luke Combs, Be By You. Your number three song on the New Country Nights Countdown. It is Eddie E. She is coming down here, not with Morgan Wallen. That would have been cool, though. But she's coming down here with Old Dominion and a few more. The 5 o'clock Somewhere Festival sold out. Ella Langley and Morgan Wallen, I Can't Love You Anymore, number two.

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2: 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Honestly, I blacked out. 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